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0: excess weather. Overnight, showers expected with the low falling to 13 Celsius or 55 Fahrenheit. On Sunday, cloudy with a 70% chance of showers. The high will reach 19. And looking ahead to Monday, cloudy once again with a slight chance of showers and a high of 18. Find your long-range forecast online at CKXSFM.com.
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0: excess weather. Overnight, showers expected with the low falling to 13 Celsius or 55 Fahrenheit. On Sunday, cloudy with a 70% chance of showers. The high will reach 19. And looking ahead to Monday, cloudy once again with a slight chance of showers and a high of 18. Find your long-range forecast online at CKXSFM.com.
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3: 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All day long. All day long.

0: Excess weather. Overnight showers expected with the low falling to 13 Celsius or 55 Fahrenheit. On Sunday, cloudy with a 70% chance of showers. The high will reach 19. And looking ahead to Monday, cloudy once again with a slight chance of showers and a high of 18. Find your long-range forecast online at CKXSFM.com.
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0: excess weather. Overnight, showers expected with the low falling to 13 Celsius or 55 Fahrenheit. On Sunday, cloudy with a 70% chance of showers. The high will reach 19. And looking ahead to Monday, cloudy once again with a slight chance of showers and a high of 18. Find your long-range forecast online at ckxsfm.com.
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Another night, another dream, but I won't wait. 99.1. Yeah. 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

0: Access weather. Overnight showers expected with the low falling to 13 Celsius or 55 Fahrenheit. On Sunday, cloudy with a 70% chance of showers. The high will reach 19. And looking ahead to Monday, cloudy once again with a slight chance of showers and a high of 18. Find your long-range forecast online at ckxsfm.com.
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0: Excess weather. Overnight showers expected with the low falling to 13 Celsius or 55 Fahrenheit. On Sunday, cloudy with a 70% chance of showers. The high will reach 19. And looking ahead to Monday, cloudy once again with a slight chance of showers and a high of 18. Find your long-range forecast online at ckxsfm.com.
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hasn't stopped raining for days. 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
1: Yes, definitely. 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
0: Yeah, I don't know, I was really drunk at the time.
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0: Excess weather. Overnight showers expected with the low falling to 13 Celsius or 55 Fahrenheit. On Sunday, cloudy with a 70% chance of showers. The high will reach 19. And looking ahead to Monday, cloudy once again with a slight chance of showers and a high of 18. Find your long-range forecast online at CKXSFM.com.
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0: excess weather. Overnight, showers expected with the low falling to 13 Celsius or 55 Fahrenheit. On Sunday, cloudy with a 70% chance of showers. The high will reach 19. And looking ahead to Monday, cloudy once again with a slight chance of showers and a high of 18. Find your long-range forecast online at cksfm.com.
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0: excess weather. Overnight, showers expected with the low falling to 13 Celsius or 55 Fahrenheit. On Sunday, cloudy with a 70% chance of showers. The high will reach 19. And looking ahead to Monday, cloudy once again with a slight chance of showers and a high of 18. Find your long-range forecast online at ckxsfm.com.
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6: Excess weather. Overnight showers expected with the low falling to 13 Celsius or 55 Fahrenheit. On Sunday, cloudy with a 70% chance of showers. The high will reach 19. And looking ahead to Monday, cloudy once again with a slight chance of showers and a high of 18. Find your long-range forecast online at ckxsfm.com.
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Sly and the Family Stone on the way, along with Faber Drive, the Spin Doctors, and much, much more here on a Sunday morning. 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

0: Sly and the Family Stone, 99.1 CKXS, and looks like we're going to have the temperature dip just ever so slightly as we get into those final days of summer. Let's take a peek at the forecast. For today, we're going to see cloudy skies, good chance of showers, high getting up to about 19 degrees. Cloudy tonight with a slight chance of showers as well. Those going to drop to about 11. Kind of the same story for the next couple of days. Tomorrow, cloudy skies, slight chance of showers with a high of 18 degrees. Cloudy tomorrow, showers possible overnight, low falling down to 11. And for your Tuesday, cloudy skies, a slight chance of showers, and a high of 17. That high teen range is where we're going to stay throughout most of the week. A slight chance of showers going to hang over our week as well. You can find your long-range forecast at CKXSFM.com. More of Chatham Kent's greatest hits on the way. We're back at it with Pink Floyd, the Spin Doctors, and more coming up next.
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0: Paul McCartney and 99.1 CKXS, Adam Kent's greatest hits. The Terry Fox runs are going to be happening all across the community here today with runs, in-person runs planned in multiple communities. Now, Chatham, they do online fundraisers, so people kind of run on their own. But in some of the other communities surrounding, there's going to be lots of opportunities to meet up with folks who are not only celebrating Terry's legacy, but raising money to help find a cure for cancer, which is, you know, a goal he set out to achieve over 50 years ago or around 50 years ago. So we will have a big run happening in Wallaceburg. Registration will begin at 9 a.m. at Civic Square Park right here in downtown Wally with a fully accessible bike, rollerblade, and wheelchair track. So that's going to start at 10 a.m. for the run, but registration will begin at 9. In Dresden, registration starts at 10. They will be running around the Dresden Raceway track. Blenheim will have theirs start at 10 a.m. as well, with registration beginning at 8:30 over at the Memorial Park and Arena. Tilbury will take place over by the arena as well, and their registration begins at 11 a.m. If you're looking for more details on times and locations for some of these runs happening around Chatham-Kent, or maybe you just want to donate, we got the donation pages, location, and all the details you need at ckxsfm.com, your source for local news and information. Coming up, we'll take a peek at your XS weather forecast. Got Springsteen, Jethro Tull, and 5440 next.
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7: Excess weather. Cloudy today with a 70% chance of showers. The high will reach 19 Celsius or 66 Fahrenheit. Overnight, cloudy with showers possible. The low will fall to 11. And on Monday, cloudy once again with a slight chance of showers and a high of 18. Find your long-range forecast online at ckxsfm.com.
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0: Jethro Tull, 99.1 CKXS, Chatham Kent's greatest hits, broadcasted from James Street here in downtown Wallaceburg. Getting ready for the second last 99.1 Radio Golf Day of the year. It's our last stop at Wardsville, and it's happening this Thursday. You can book your tee times now by heading over to wardsvillegolfclub.ca. You can book online, or if you'd rather call the pro shop, that is always an option also. So you can call the pro shop at 519-693-4921. Get yourself all booked in for this coming Thursday, September 24th. And you'll be able to play golf walking with, I think it's like 19 and sunny from the looks of it on Thursday from where we stand right now, walking for just $22, or if you'd rather ride a cart, that's just $41.50. That's all happening this Thursday, the 24th, at Wardsville Golf Club. It's open for booking now, so make sure you get it locked down before it all fills up. A great chance to kick off your fall golf season. We're actually going to be back at it a week from tomorrow as well with our final stop of the year at the Willow Ridge Golf and Country Club in Blenheim. So if you want to check out those remaining two courses, dates, times, all the info you need to book in for the 99.1 Radio Golf Days before it's too late is at ckxsfm.com. Got the Killers on the way, along with Blue Rodeo and more of Chatham Kent's greatest hits coming up next.
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99.1 CKXS, Shannon Kent's greatest hits. Got Patti Smith on the way, Nickelback, Huey Lewis in the news, CCR, and much more. Your morning laughs already lined up as well. And tomorrow, right here on XS Mornings, we're bringing back one of the most popular contests we've ever held on the program. More details coming up after the Doobie Brothers.

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0: 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We are excited to bring back the 99.1 Mystery Money Machine. It is going to be kicking off in less than 24 hours. So we did this last year, and it was massively popular. 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It's very exciting to watch. It's even more stressful to play, but it could land you with a couple $100 and even up to $1,000 in cash prizes in one go. That's the risk you take when you continue to spin the 99.1 Riverview Gaming Mystery Money Machine. It's back right here on XS Mornings tomorrow. So keep it locked at 99.1 CKXS. We're right back at it with Nickelback, Huey Lewis, more of Chatham Kent's Greatest Hits coming right up.
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0: CCR 991 CKXS, Chatham Kent's greatest hits. Time for your morning laugh. This one is from her 2019 Netflix special, Growing. Here's comedian Amy Schumer.
1: I'm pregnant. Yeah, I did it. I'm amazing. I laid there and that's it. Usually when someone in the public eye gets pregnant, there's like a couple months where there's some rumors about them, you know? There's some like, ooh, bump alert, right? Uh-oh. I was well into my second trimester. Not one rumor about me, nothing. I was photographed. Belly out, they're like, there's Amy. Looking happy, I don't know. Doing her. And then so once people knew, they were like, well, is she showing? And they were like, no more than normal. Kind of, it just kind of looks like she took her Spanx off.
0: Amy Schumer on today's edition of The Morning Laugh. We'll take a peek at your access weather forecast coming up next.
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6: Excess weather. Cloudy today with a 70% chance of showers. The high will reach 19 Celsius or 66 Fahrenheit. Overnight, cloudy with showers possible. The low will fall to 11. And on Monday, cloudy once again with a slight chance of showers and a high of 18. Find your long-range forecast online at ckxsfm.com.
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0: Bush, 99.1 CKXS, Adam Kent's greatest hits. That's going to do it for me and my time with you here today. Your More Music Middays is going to be taking over as we get into these final few days of summer. Fall officially arrives on Tuesday at around 8 p.m., and that's when we kind of move in to that fall season. I mean, the weather is kind of looking like a slow crawl into fall-like temperatures, at least over the next week. Beyond that, you know, we always have that kind of second summer that pops up in late September, early October. Before we kind of get to like Thanksgiving weekend, I always feel like Brigden Fair weekend is when we get that first kind of little fall chill. It's almost as if Mother Nature meets us there for the Harvest Festival season. It's always just kind of perfect temperature around that time, and I hope that holds true again this year. We're getting into an exciting week right here on XS Mornings, the Riverview Gaming Mystery Money Machine. Coming back tomorrow, so we'll give you a chance to win up to $1,000 in cash plus. More chances to win local gift cards. That's going to be happening every single weekday starting tomorrow right here on XS Mornings, and we are getting excited to give away some cash. Tony's hauled it up the stairs. It's ready to go, and we are excited to kick off the Riverview Gaming Mystery Money Machine on tomorrow's show. So make sure when you are getting ready for work tomorrow, make things locked and easy for yourself. 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More of Chatham Can's greatest hits on the way. We got your Acoustic Sunday program with Greg Hetherington coming up, along with Metric and Elton John next.
1: DiOrio. He's got a little lane to open up. 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

0: Excess weather. Cloudy today with a 70% chance of showers. The high will reach 19 Celsius or 66 Fahrenheit. Overnight, cloudy with showers possible. The low will fall to 11. And on Monday, cloudy once again with a slight chance of showers and a high of 18. Find your long-range forecast online at CKXSFM.com.
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0: Chantel Kreviazuk on our Acoustic Sunday. Her biggest hit was not her own song, which probably drives Chantel crazy. It was a song by John Denver, of all people, that took her to the next level. Chantel talks about that song and how that movie soundtrack changed her life.
1: I was home in Winnipeg from a lot of touring, like at the beginning of my career, because Sony, Columbia Records, like they were sending me to all the different places in the world to introduce me to the world Sony community. I'm so sad. My mom comes in my room and she says, "Honey, you have to take this call. It sounds like you have to go." And I took the call and I had to go to the airport and fly to New York because I was going to be covering a John Denver song. I didn't know which song.
0: How she found out what song she'd be doing and the rest of the Chantel Kreviazuk story coming up on our Acoustic Sunday.
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0: That's Chantal Kreviazuk and Leaving on a Jet Plane. The John Denver remake that became a hit for Chantal from the blockbuster movie Armageddon. Chantal talks about the story on recording that song and how a phone call sent her to the airport.
1: And I took the call and I had to go to the airport and fly to New York because I was going to be covering a John Denver song. I didn't know which song. And when I went to the airport, I had to buy my ticket right there and fly to New York. I mean, it was crazy. They probably wanted me to do the song because I was at the beginning of my work with Sony. They probably got a sense from my voice that it would be like good with the Jet Plane, maybe. I'm not sure, but I do know that I was championed by Peter Asher, who was the head of international relations, and he had actually been one of the co-producers on my first album, Under These Rocks and Stones, and he was a big fan and very kind to me and treated me like family. He really believed in me, and so he was the producer of that, and I worked really hard on it to make it sound like my vision, you know, which was this very romantic, sensuous almost hip-hop, and it all came exactly out like I would have dreamed. I really am so happy with that recording.
0: That recording became a hit in Canada. Ironically, the soundtrack album also featured a remix of Our Lady Peace's single Starseed from her husband, Rain. And it became a thing for Chantal doing soundtracks because the next one that Randy Newman had in mind turned into a hit for her as well. We'll play that song for you coming up as we continue on Our Acoustic Sunday with Chantal Kreviazuk.
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10: Excess weather. Cloudy today with a 70% chance of showers. The high will reach 19 Celsius or 66 Fahrenheit. Overnight, cloudy with showers possible. The low will fall to 11. And on Monday, cloudy once again with a slight chance of showers and a high of 18. Find your long-range forecast online at ckxsfm.com.
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Can you guess who's singing? We'll give you the answer after we hear Maybe I'm Amazed.

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1: Excess weather. Cloudy today with a 70% chance of showers. The high will reach 19 Celsius or 66 Fahrenheit. Overnight, cloudy with showers possible. The low will fall to 11. And on Monday, cloudy once again with a slight chance of showers and a high of 18. Find your long-range forecast online at ckxsfm.com.
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0: 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Thank you so much for coming out.
1: That's Jackson Brown and Somebody's Baby on Acoustic Sundays. Jackson Brown has an interesting story. Born October 9th, 1948 in Heldenburg, Germany. At the age of three, Jackson Brown and his family moved to his grandfather's house in Abbey San Encino in Highland Park District of Los Angeles. There he grew up and began singing folk songs at local venues like Ash Grove and the Troubadour Club and started writing music. As a 16-year-old, he wrote the song These Days, later recorded by Andy Warhol, and started writing songs for bands like the Nitty Gritty Dirt Band, which eventually he joined at one time in 1966. And of course, his connection with the Eagles, who later had their first Billboard Top 40 hit, thanks to Brown, who co-wrote the song Take It Easy. We'll hear more on that song coming up as Acoustic Sundays rolls on.
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1: 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And later on today, the wait is over. 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Estimated closing, June 2027. It's called Summer Heaven. Come see what your new home could be today. 10 a.m. to 2 p.m., 116 Lauren Avenue in Wallaceburg. And now, let's get back to the Acoustic Sunday.

I guess that's probably part of the problem. Yeah, sometimes you're wrong, sometimes you're right. I'm just gonna keep moving. Yeah.

0: Excess weather. Cloudy today with a 70% chance of showers. The high will reach 19 Celsius or 66 Fahrenheit. Overnight, cloudy with showers possible. The low will fall to 11. And on Monday, cloudy once again with a slight chance of showers and a high of 18. Find your long-range forecast online at ckxsfm.com.
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0: Jolene by Miley Cyrus. We'll explain the connection to that song and Dolly Parton coming up in just a second. Rolling Stone ranked that song number 9 on their 2014 list of the 100 greatest country songs of all time. And the connection for Miley Cyrus to redo that song is because Dolly Parton is her godmother. Dolly talks a little bit about her connection with Miley.
1: I love Miley. She's my little sweetheart. I've known her since before she was born, actually. She mostly just runs things by me, and we talk. I mean, she's very successful. Miley's very smart. She's very intuitive about the business, and I just think Miley's a spectacular human being and an amazing talent. When Billy had the big song, Achy Breaky Heart, I was on tour, and then Billy toured with me. And so that's how we just got to be good friends, because he's a Kentucky boy, I'm from Tennessee. And he said, you got to be my daughter, you know, we're having a girl, and you got to be her godmother. I said, well, I'd be honored. So actually, Miley and I took over from there, and we've just stayed very, very close through the years.
0: Dolly Parton on her connection to Miley Cyrus from The Howard Stern Show on our Acoustic Sunday. Don't go away. We've got more great acoustic songs coming up. Here's what's happening at your Wallaceburg Adult Activity Center.
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0: 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And later on today, the wait is over. Summer Heaven is coming to Wallaceburg, a brand new luxury home where comfortable living meets smart investment. You can visit the open house today from 10 a.m. to 2 p.m. at 116 Lauren Avenue at the former W.T. Lang property. These beautiful homes will be featuring full basement apartments with excellent rental income potential, modern kitchens, cozy bathrooms, stainless steel appliances, and numerous upgrades. Close to schools, downtown, close to churches, and within walking distance to the river. Estimated closing, June 2027. It's called Summer Heaven. Come see what your new home could be today. 10 a.m. to 2 p.m., 116 Lauren Avenue in Wallaceburg. And now, let's get back to the Acoustic Sunday.

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0: Access weather. Cloudy today with a 70% chance of showers. The high will reach 19 Celsius or 66 Fahrenheit. Overnight, cloudy with showers possible. The low will fall to 11. And on Monday, cloudy once again with a slight chance of showers and a high of 18. Find your long-range forecast online at ckxsfm.com.
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0: Wrapping up with Jacob Dylan and his band, The Wallflowers, on our Acoustic Sunday. Of course, son to the famous Bob Dylan and his mother, Shirley Nozinski. His parents are both of Jewish descent, and he was the youngest of five kids. He spent his earliest years in Greenwich Village in New York City, and then later moved to Los Angeles with his family. In high school, he played guitar in various bands, one called the Trash Matinee. And then later, he moved back to New York City to attend Parsons School of Design to study art. He dropped out in his first semester and returned to L.A. to pursue music. And back in L.A., he formed a band together with Toby Miller that they called The Wallflowers. We've got more of their music coming up and a crazy tour bus story from Jacob Dylan, all on the way on our Acoustic Sunday.
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0: 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And later on today, the wait is over. Summer Heaven is coming to Wallaceburg, a brand new luxury home where comfortable living meets smart investment. You can visit the open house today from 10 a.m. to 2 p.m. at 116 Lauren Avenue at the former W.T. Lang property. These beautiful homes will be featuring full basement apartments with excellent rental income potential, modern kitchens, cozy bathrooms, stainless steel appliances, and numerous upgrades. Close to schools, downtown, close to churches, and within walking distance to the river. Estimated closing, June 2027. It's called Summer Heaven. Come see what your new home could be today. 10 a.m. to 2 p.m., 116 Lauren Avenue in Wallaceburg. And now, let's get back to the Acoustic Sunday.

0: And those are the Wallflowers on our Acoustic Sunday. Jacob Dylan talks a little bit about a tour bus disaster that him and his band survived.
1: Very, one of our very early first tours out of state from California, and we'd had a bus for the first time, which we were all pretty excited about and all pretty young and didn't really know how that's supposed to go down. But we did know that our first night driving was not really great and wasn't very smooth. It was a little bumpy and the bus seemed to move around a lot. And we found out later the reason that was because our driver, who we later nicknamed him the Road Mangler, was not actually allowed to be driving coaches anymore. He was a cargo driver for cows and such, was what we started to feel like. But to make matters worse, we found out from the company he wasn't allowed to be driving, and they didn't want to pay him because they were scared of him, which in turn, we got scared of him because he said he wasn't going to give us our equipment back on the last drive we were doing until he got paid.
0: The band actually woke up at 2 a.m. that morning, snuck out to the bus, and took all their equipment off just to make sure they made the show on time with their band. We've got more of the Wallflowers coming up on our Acoustic Sunday.
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6: Excess weather. Cloudy today with a 70% chance of showers. The high will reach 19 Celsius or 66 Fahrenheit. Overnight, cloudy with showers possible. The low will fall to 11. And on Monday, cloudy once again with a slight chance of showers and a high of 18. Find your long-range forecast online at ckxsfm.com.
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0: Wrapping up with music from Jacob Dylan and the Wallflowers on our Acoustic Sunday. There's always been rumors circulating that Jacob and his father, Bob Dylan, don't get along. He rebutted those claims, saying the two of them are affectionate towards each other and get along great. When it comes to writing their music, Jacob talks a little bit about being a solo artist versus being in a band.
1: Well, when you're simple, when you're a group, you got a lot of people to deal with. A lot of people have to be happy at the same time. When you're a solo artist, it's really just kind of your game. So, but that's what makes groups great. That's why you spend your time trying to make them work out, because you get something more collaborative that's more special.
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0: Excess weather. Cloudy today with a 70% chance of showers. The high will reach 19 Celsius or 66 Fahrenheit. Overnight, cloudy with showers possible. The low will fall to 11. And on Monday, cloudy once again with a slight chance of showers and a high of 18. Find your long-range forecast online at ckxsfm.com.
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0: Excess weather. Cloudy today with a 70% chance of showers. The high will reach 19 Celsius or 66 Fahrenheit. Overnight, cloudy with showers possible. The low will fall to 11. And on Monday, cloudy once again with a slight chance of showers and a high of 18. Find your long-range forecast online at ckxsfm.com.
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0: Excess weather. Cloudy today with a 70% chance of showers. The high will reach 19 Celsius or 66 Fahrenheit. Overnight, cloudy with showers possible. The low will fall to 11. And on Monday, cloudy once again with a slight chance of showers and a high of 18. Find your long-range forecast online at CKXSFM.com.
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0: 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Happy Sunday fun day. Hopefully your day is off to a fun start. Whether you got up this morning to catch the Acoustic Sunday Show with Greg Hetherington from 8 till 11, or maybe you hit up one of our local Terry Fox runs. That's right, it's Terry Fox weekend all across our country, raising awareness for a great cause, and of course raising funds for a great cause as well. We had a number of runs happening across CK. Jackie Wills back in studio with you, and as we head into your afternoon, let's take a look at your weather forecast for today. Showers ending this afternoon, then mainly cloudy. We've got a high of 20 or 68. Tonight, partly cloudy with a low of 9 or 48. For your long-range weather forecast, CKXSFM.com.
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9: Excess weather. Cloudy today with a 70% chance of showers. The high will reach 19 Celsius or 66 Fahrenheit. Overnight, cloudy with showers possible. The low will fall to 11. And on Monday, cloudy once again with a slight chance of showers and a high of 18. Find your long-range forecast online at ckxsfm.com.
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0: today was the day for a number of our local Otaria Fox Runs, an annual fundraiser carrying on Terry's dream of raising funds for cancer research in Canada. 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
2: It wouldn't be a Sunday fun day without your fun fact of the day. 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
9: Excess weather. Cloudy today with a 70% chance of showers. The high will reach 19 Celsius or 66 Fahrenheit. Overnight, cloudy with showers possible. The low will fall to 11. And on Monday, cloudy once again with a slight chance of showers and a high of 18. Find your long-range forecast online at ckxsfm.com.
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0: It's September 20th, and today we're going back to 1969, when during a meeting in London between John Lennon, Paul McCartney, and Ringo Starr, Lennon announced he was leaving the Beatles. We'll talk more about it after a couple of John Lennon tunes in your XS Encore.

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0: John Lennon and your XS Encore, because on this day in music history back in 1969, during a meeting in London between him, Paul McCartney, and Ringo Starr, he announced he was leaving the Beatles. Initially, the news was kept quiet because the band was on the verge of signing a new label contract, but word eventually got out. McCartney reflected on the conversation they had in his book, Anthology, recalling that he told Lennon, "I think we should go back to little gigs. I really think we're a great little band. We should find our basic roots, and then who knows what will happen. We may want to fold after that, or we may really think we've still got it." John looked me in the eye and said, "Well, I think you're daft." The group would eventually disband in April of 1970. This day in music history with your XS Encore on 99.1.
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0: Your Sunday Fun Day continues, and do you yourself believe in aliens? Because if so, you're not alone. The majority of us do believe in aliens, and we really do think they come in peace. According to a new research study, about 63% of people said they think there is intelligent alien life on other planets. And 21% say humans have already made contact. That's over half, which is most of us. We've got some more tunes right around the corner.
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7: Excess weather. Cloudy today with a 70% chance of showers. The high will reach 19 Celsius or 66 Fahrenheit. Overnight, cloudy with showers possible. The low will fall to 11. And on Monday, cloudy once again with a slight chance of showers and a high of 18. Find your long-range forecast online at ckxsfm.com.
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0: Alrighty, folks, it's that time of the day. It's Sunday Fun Day, September the 20th, the 263rd day of the year, meaning we have 102 days left. And today is Wife Appreciation Day. We're celebrating all of the wifeys out there. Thank you for everything you do and keeping your partners in line. It's National Fried Rice Day. It's almost like they knew I was going to make chicken fried rice for dinner this week. I'm convinced. And then you can wash it all down with some punch. It's National Punch Day. Yummy, yummy. If you want a snack, it's National Queso Day. Don't mind if I do. And then on top of that, it's also National Care for Kids Day and National String Cheese Day. But whatever you're celebrating, hopefully your Sunday Fun Day has been just that. We've got some more great tunes right around the corner.
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0: CKXSFM, and it was a busy weekend for entertainment at the Capitol Theater in Chatham. They had the Seven Drunken Nights, the story of the Dubliners on Thursday, Foreign Journey, the best of Foreigner and Journey on a Friday, and now this upcoming week, they are gearing up for a Jersey Nights, a tribute to Frankie Valli. That'll be on September the 26th at 7:30 p.m., and you can grab your tickets now at cktickets.com.
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10: Excess weather. Cloudy today with a 70% chance of showers. The high will reach 19 Celsius or 66 Fahrenheit. Overnight, cloudy with showers possible. The low will fall to 11. And on Monday, cloudy once again with a slight chance of showers and a high of 18. Find your long-range forecast online at ckxsfm.com.
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0: 99.1 CKXS, Chatham Kent's greatest hits. Hopefully your Sunday fun day and your entire weekend have been absolutely wonderful. 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I will see you guys again tomorrow at 2 p.m. Tanner, Robin, and Tony keeping in company in the a.m. up first at 5. 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

0: I'm Darren Caniff, Mayor of Chatham-Kent, and I'm seeking re-election this October. 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

0: Excess weather. Overnight, cloudy with showers possible. The low will fall to 11 Celsius or 51 Fahrenheit. Monday, remaining cloudy with a slight chance of showers and a high of 18. And looking ahead to Tuesday, cloudy conditions and possible showers with the high reaching 17. Find your long-range forecast online at ckxsfm.com.
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3: 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Of CK's greatest hits.
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0: Excess weather. Overnight, cloudy with showers possible. The low will fall to 11 Celsius or 51 Fahrenheit. Monday, remaining cloudy with a slight chance of showers and a high of 18. And looking ahead to Tuesday, cloudy conditions and possible showers with the high reaching 17. Find your long-range forecast online at ckxsfm.com.
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